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Sometimes I fool myself that I'm not alone. Cracks in my reflection show what I hide. I say that I'm fine, but it's hard to feel much when I'm living.

time my heart is beating, I can feel the recipe. I wonder if my day is coming, blame it on the entropy. My blood is pumping, I can see the end is right in front of me.